of showers. Highs in the mid-70s. Lows in the upper 50s. Tuesday, partly cloudy. Highs in the upper 70s. Lows in the upper 50s. This is the NOAA Weather Radio KHA 53 in Rochester. Your source.

Sunday, showers likely and a chance of thunderstorms. Highs in the mid-70s. Lows in the lower 60s. Chance of rain 60%. Monday, mostly cloudy. A 40% chance of showers. Highs in the mid-70s. Lows in the upper 50s. Tuesday, partly cloudy. Highs in the

in the upper 50s. This is the NOAA Weather Radio KHA 53 in Rochester. Your source for official weather information across the Western Finger Lakes and the Genesee Valley.

thunderstorms, highs in the mid-70s, lows in the lower 60s, chance of rain 60%. Monday, mostly cloudy, a 40% chance of showers, highs in the mid-70s.

46 at Elmira, 50 at Binghamton, and 51 at Watertown. It was mostly sunny, with a temperature of 54 at Buffalo, and 53 at Syracuse. At Oswego, winds were southwest at 5 knots, with a temperature of 56 degrees. The Central Lake Ontario buoy winds were from the west at 10 knots. The forecast for the Genesee Valley and Northern Finger Lakes, including Rochester, Geneseo, Canandaigua, Newark, and Fairhaven. Today, sunny. Highs ranging from...

the dew point 46, and the relative humidity 80%. The wind was southwest at 7 miles an hour. The pressure was 30.30 inches and rising. Repeating at Rochester, it was mostly sunny, temperature 52 degrees. Around the region, at 7 a.m. skies ranged from sunny to mostly sunny. It was 52 at Erie, 54 at Buffalo, 53 at Niagara Falls, and 61 at Toronto. Syracuse reported 53, Elmira reported 46, Binghamton reported 50, and Watertown reported 51. At Oswego, winds were southwest at 5 knots, with a temperature of 56 degrees.

highs in the upper 70s, lows in the upper 50s. This is the NOAA Weather Radio KHA-53 in Rochester, your source for official weather information across the Western Finger Lakes and the Genesee Valley. KHA-53 operates on a frequency of 162.40 MHz. The 8 a.m. weather, the report from Rochester was not available. Around the region at 8 a.m. at Oswego, winds were southwest at 8 knots, with a temperature of 57 degrees. The Central Lake Ontario buoy winds were from the west at 8 knots. The forecast for the Genesee Valley and Northern Finger Lakes, including Rochester, Geneseo, Canandaigua, Newark, and Fairhaven. Today, sunny. Highs ranging from the lower 70s along the lakeshore to around 80 inland. Light northwest winds. Tonight, mainly clear. Lows in the mid-50s. Light southwest winds. Thursday, partly to mostly sunny. Highs ranging from the mid-70s along the lakeshore to the lower 80s inland. Light winds. Thursday night, partly cloudy. Lows around 60. Light winds. Friday, partly sunny. Very warm with highs ranging from the upper 70s along the lakeshore. Southwest winds 5 to 10 miles an hour. Cast for the southern finger.

operates on a frequency of 162.40 megahertz. The 11 a.m. weather at Rochester, it was sunny. The temperature was 73 degrees Fahrenheit or 23 degrees Celsius, the dew point 47 and the relative humidity 39%. The wind was west at 5 miles an hour. The pressure was 30.30 inches, falling.